0: mama seen my brother this morning.
1: Ho, ho.
0: Looking so nice and gay.
1: Oh, yeah.
0: Told my brother that this was going to come.

He stamped his name in Moses' heart. 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God Almighty is coming back again someday. Get yourself together, children, try to be late. Don't know where he's coming in the morning or night. Do unto Jesus now, as you love.

Sinai Bible. 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God Almighty is the King of Man. God is our Father, Jesus is Son. Let our Father's be done. Jesus Christ is coming, but he didn't say when. Take all the Christians in heaven with him. Glory, hallelujah.

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Noah was there when the rain stopped dropping. He wouldn't be

0: ring gold.
1: Now the people was floating from door to door.
0: Yes.
1: Crying, oh no, unless you take on some more.
0: Yes.
1: The windows all locked and the doors all closed. You wouldn't be so busy about taking on some more, because I couldn't hear the end.

crying, no, no, won't you take on some more? The window's all locked and the door's all closed. I wouldn't be so busy about taking on some more, because I couldn't hear the angels.